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1: 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One more. 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

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Many that you. Oh.

Come on, come on, come on, come on, come on, come on, come on, come on, come on, come on, come on, come on, come on, come on, come on, come on, come on, come on, come on, come on, come on, come on, come on, come on, come on, come on, come on, come on, come on, come on, come on, come on, come on, come on, come on, come on, come on, come on, come on, come on, come on, come on, come on, come on, come on, come on, come on, come on, come on, come on, come on, come on, come on, come on, come on, come on, come on, come on, come on, come on, come on, come on, come on, come on, come on, come on, come on, come on, come on, come on, come on, come on, come on, come on, come on, come on, come on, come on, come on, come on, come on, come on, come on, come on, come on, come on, come on, come on, come on, come on, come on, come on, come on, come on, come on, come on, come on, come on, come on, come on, come on, come on, come on, come on, come on, come on, come on, come on, come on, come on, come on, come on, come on, come on, come on, come on, come on, come on, come on, come on, come on, come on, come on, come on, come on, come on

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0: thing nyame bata pe na yene nam onyane awufu onwara na yene ne nam

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1: I have you.

Yeah, yeah, yeah, yeah, yeah, yeah, yeah, yeah, yeah, yeah, yeah, yeah, yeah, yeah, yeah, yeah, yeah, yeah, yeah, yeah, yeah, yeah, yeah, yeah, yeah, yeah, yeah, yeah, yeah, yeah, yeah, yeah, yeah, yeah, yeah, yeah, yeah, yeah, yeah, yeah, yeah, yeah, yeah, yeah, yeah, yeah, yeah, yeah, yeah, yeah, yeah, yeah, yeah, yeah, yeah, yeah, yeah, yeah, yeah, yeah, yeah, yeah, yeah, yeah, yeah, yeah, yeah, yeah, yeah, yeah, yeah, yeah, yeah, yeah, yeah, yeah, yeah, yeah, yeah, yeah, yeah, yeah, yeah, yeah, yeah, yeah, yeah, yeah, yeah, yeah, yeah, yeah, yeah, yeah, y

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Yes, at on a different level. Yen kono Mobizu way. This trip on up. 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

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Be another one asamine si. 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What a friend we have in Jesus. All our sins and griefs to bear. 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O send there, watch right in the Bienna, say, as something and all the yoko. Watch right in the Bienna, as something and all the yoko. Na yamko, and to know, oh, yeah, or who be a new yan, yan a yafum. Why? Because yam for be beer and coming yan coop and oom pie boom. And a pay na summoning ye, Psalm 55 verse 22. On yes, yes, I am not sure away. And yam in a mature away, on yam a grandma, mama comfort our quan. 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

0: Sun. 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Mayam feye. Good morning.
1: Good morning, my handsome.
0: Masa. I beg you. Yes, my dear.
1: Let me show us.
0: Amen.
1: Let me know.
0: Amen.
1: Amen.
0: Thank you. Wonderful.
2: Thank
0: you. Me pia pa.
2: Come on, I'm not saying na. I send you a work in the air. We know you want to trust it.
0: Hmm.
2: I'm making connection for you.
0: Amen.
2: Okay.
0: Yes, sir.
2: Adam, me just include me kade. Kitchen. Me Japan and Nima already na you ha. And the court run for fun. I took black room.
0: Atuabazi.
2: Atu kupa.
0: Oh, Ankara.
2: I work in the state answer.
0: Hmm.
2: And then we miss me pay.
0: Oh.
2: No, I'm not going to change my phone, sir. Next week, we'll say, I'll find a bone phone. They say, I don't want to, you don't want to be now, you're going to punch on someone. We'll say, phone number, and then you're going to punch on someone. When I say, you're going to punch, you'll be ala, not to be an uncle, you'll be able to get a punch on. And the question, you know, you're going to punch, you'll be ala, and who you know, and the mission, you know, and what to get in there. I'm going to say, I found a man who was buffing.
0: Amen. Yadasi. Good morning.
3: Good morning.
0: Abelfo
3: Parku is Samson. I care for Insulaba Samson.
0: Nanyan.
3: And they say, the air can let the town for the Libera. They will give you a yes to me.
0: Amen. Amen.
3: And I pay Uncle Parku is he. If you say, or Padda Bay and Minaja, I am never. Martin Padda Bay and Minaja, I am never.
0: Only say when Dana pay. Yes, I was from one sample.
3: And if you hear me like that, I am no comfort.
0: Thank you. Ah, Grandma
3: does. Oh, no, was it?
0: Grandma does.
3: You pull out to the marble bars.
0: Yes.
3: Emma, so you see, I'm going to put a car. I hear my YouTube video for the year.
0: Nine.
3: Uncle, say yes to one jar. Me, you may hear your
0: home.
3: Yes to one jar. Me, you may hear your home. We send that and that connector. Now, can we be the other? Could you?
0: Oh,
3: the connected the air came there. And some more, I have to go to connect.
0: I mean, so.
3: Now, my king, oh, yeah, oh, my son, now on the wall.
0: Oh, so can some more.
3: It's a Juanado. Now they pay Akawa. Okay, I'm usually in trouble.
0: Good morning.
4: Morning, sir.
0: But someone in here, oh, now, and the day, pen or you be see a while.
4: I'm very, I don't know.
0: I don't know.
4: Uncle.
0: My brother, you see me.
4: You do it, sir. And say, I'm one papa. Say, I am Sanchima, my papa. Uncle, to me, child, I'm being free. I want to talk about the radio.
0: Amen. Driver Yaza, Jenohu. Good morning.
5: Morning, we never in Shraba Park.
0: Mana ama Jen Yame.
5: Papa.
0: Uya.
5: Yamena, don't for so I say.
0: Yamena, do my fear now, Michia, a fear thing in eye.
5: Ovia, Joe, do. And they say, see, make your name more to me, Dima for me and me.
0: Thank you.
5: This is your wet pipe nano.
0: Thank you.
5: I thought we talked much away when we are. Oh, dear, Indiana, we say,
0: see,
5: with Dima for me and me.
0: Damn,
5: no, I thought we see, I mean, so.
0: Amen.
5: And a pair with her on the same. Oh, Yaman can watch it.
0: Yes,
5: who wants Mr. Connecting? Do you want to connect? No, oh, no, I'm my dad, no. 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
6: madam pocho watch wa ma hinwa
0: ya hinwa wo nsem boko
6: wo yo gbe father ko yo ko mi
0: father
6: yeah madam
0: bibi aboko wa
6: Mada, you be a young couple, or brother, young couple, ma. Yes, one care, no, and
0: share what you mean the Kojokrum, Kojokrum for Tomazo, and Semaminche, Ubiro, Kojokrum, Dakukrum, and Daddy Sam from Jerusalem town. Na baby,
6: I'm going to throw
0: a no, I have a burning in Aka, who burning in a
6: sentence through that I have you as a saddle. A baby of our ambassador. Bibiao, Kojokum, I put you out. That's what we did. And maybe a cat, some dad, you better than a cat, some rather, a blue and say, I tell it, the more now, young couple, I do my figure, I can walk to phone. No one paying you now, another, yet young couple by and care when you may be.
0: That is true.
6: That's all beyond the bed there. I've been kind of wondering with that. Yes, I'm paying you a moke, I've had an
0: idea. Then
6: I say that for trying to call into the
0: bar.
6: I die, message I look for a year from my uncle.
0: You
6: see, young couple,
0: they're
6: 2 year boys, they cry, young couple. My free or a cow. Ewa, if you want to
0: get
6: them all.
0: No.
6: It's my son, the morning is the everyday young thing in the Oka. I'm going to get a little bit of a coupon.
0: Oh, in a corrupt. Anytime you are busy, I would not try the Ruben, a Ruben, whooping in a year, not try the Ruben, not requiring an internal or there, if you don't want the A. Now, Morubo Quay, Ebenazan, and Musumi Dibizia, each rumba. Good morning.
7: Good morning, Uncle Francis.
0: Now, one day.
7: I'm Auntie Hega Kojokrom Jerusalem town.
0: Auntie Hega Kojokrom Jerusalem town. Iko eba na sir.
7: But I'm Iko. Since I like.
0: Yes, sure. That sorry, Iko. Because I sorry, I'm not Iko eba na sorry. Yeah, Inka ya sorry Iko. Yes, sure. That sorry, Iko.
7: Oh, my papa.
0: The ma.
7: No.
0: Into what's up for Friday then?
7: What's up for Friday? So for Jesus.
0: The
7: Jesus more.
0: Fit alive Kojokrom.
7: Ah, yeah, faith alive, spirit alive.
0: Spirit alive.
7: Yes,
0: I see.
7: Not, no, suffer.
0: Mira, begin to see where.
7: Yes, that is here, I'm sure.
0: Amen.
7: I've been a bina, more, I don't know, I'm a bina. My cat pinned to me, this man pinned to me. Let me man it in a make and day. Wish ya is ya. I don't mean you know what you don't tell me, I mean the white rank if I could see.
0: E dano mo kraya e yi makaye e dwuma bi wo ho na mo forward da make chiama ma grandma otsemenda oda otsemenda no mane mudo no otsenze na otsenze na no pa ko si not o mane mudo. Good morning.
8: Happy game.
0: Yes sir.
8: Apo me
0: nyame na do mo se
8: mo acho wa jama yewa
0: ya nkinne wa
8: ala pia kasa.
0: Not
8: done, me uncle. No, Ophina me. Now, okay, I'm a song. How is he? Or draw? Or you had to be a damn lack. Not half a
0: song.
8: How is I a that what a friend we have in Jesus. All our sons and gifts to bear.
0: What a privilege.
8: What a privilege to carry
0: everything to God in prayer.
8: You were. Like these people perish there. I be seeing your other three amenodo. But even as in you, we are now announcing. What a privilege to carry everything. Oh, what needs we often forfeit. How can you see? And you know, so you know why you're too young, Charles. Let's say, you know what? And this will be so as a new day. Oh, yeah. Okay, and the pay, Minshia and Tefushana only talk at it. Opposite red house, what telling you now? My minimum was a candy. I'm a ham, where a cake car crack. And I want to wobble down and see me now. Sweet, sweet, we saw our face. No one's one, no.

0: court and was one crown with August and September. I judge you for the penny back on two medal back criminal cases in the onesie, one short in the onesie, into the court in the moor. Now, dog, cause I could the court in the moor, and a why and a day. So, court in the moor, the mass samana. On and cases be nomina, your legal vacation, what would that reason one chin chando? Into no so owning injunction or Zakama Supreme Court today. Answer no more was some onshe. Na in the meantime, in the cases in the bit more good do reason one chin chandana. Into the dog, and then our frass, some win ye. And there, and now, Waroko, and then the payara, Oko Quarter, no Supreme Court in the Bacadabia, the Macassis in the Warriors in one day, no Umbua, some new year, naturally be a one word, Rinzi, Minimaza, Quarter in the Bacandentino, on any injunction, Nankasan, San Uvia, Quarter Nako, substantive case, Nankasa, the Nomum, and there, injunction a day, cases in the Bidma still, Warriors in Wobe Jay, and naturally be a winky jay.
1: PK, I think, sir. I am thinking, say, the way a line of cases in Rokona, he want to test the legality of legal vacation.
0: Yes.
1: What I know, they say, or your traditional word, all these years. But because of recent issues,
0: yes.
1: Then you have to test the law.
0: True.
1: There's nothing wrong with.
0: No.
1: You want to test because all my assumptions, yes. But as someone called the baby more or dano, ubia, neho, what on my, ubia, why fine. I think injunction, it's possible to be to win.
0: Over granting them, we don't work there. Cases in the world is in one
1: because
0: day.
1: Already, after time, there is case in Angasan or the Akko court. And now, okay, because of say, our 7 hour court, he didn't. Ma, what did that down? One fine injunction to the court. He said, what be ye? Old one. What is our 7 hour court that I do? I am thinking, say, he may get it. Me, Yamra, Nimini, Papa. But he read
0: the whole thing. Okay, we mean injunction and I'm sure no one stop them. It do go again, no, yeah. Or for the
1: chrono October, November,
0: not sure the main cases, Nash, I say.
1: Main case,
0: your August, September, October, Baron, not sure we resume the cases in the view.
1: Yeah, but at DBA, only advantage and a disadvantage. They have to look at the advantages and the disadvantages. Sometimes in the world, you can even ignore it. So within that period, you know. Case we have a pressing case pa. Can we have case or a pressing case pa? And then any here or say okay. Case we today election precision.
0: Good.
1: So what the bar or your issue on the trend though. If you get a case like that within September, October, now wakobande the injunction because of we know your legal vacation to need to me and your here. I think that is the reason why and the wisdom of the Freemasons.
0: Yes.
1: Because a case is civil or what they are.
0: On the legal vacation, if we go to the way.
1: But who determines it?
0: Thank justice. You.
1: Criteria being not there. Those criteria we don't know. We're open. And I think that is the problem they have to solve so that we know
0: that what define the cases
1: are. Or critical.
0: Yes.
1: And that's why you're very important, very important cases, sir.
0: But
1: all your way. Those are the issues I think we have to look at it.
0: Doc, young for last one. Sami game fee versus Afenyo Makin.
1: Yeah, that one coffee.
0: And minority as an actor, so what's it? As I mean, you came all the way. Sami game fee begin away. When 2 men are one, Kadong Yano Kawa there.
1: Yeah.
0: It called $1.7 billion if you were. Sami game fee begin away. Oji tum. As Sami know the way. No, Doc, what's okay?
1: Yeah.
0: There, no call Rokan. Say, okay, there, a cow or wa, unseen. Okay, there, a cow you were unseen. And also, dump a pepper no cordon crat and a zaba. The chronicle says, Sami game fee has not disputed $1.7 billion loss. Minority in the worker say, Damara, Eba, oye, the source, Nenima, Gold Boss CEO admits $1.7 billion loss. Reject minority blame. And see, in crat, you know, dam angle in a dog and a pay was a abba. And see, the worry can get the Sami game if you begin when you mean deny there. It can what said the meaning you Doc, gold board in on your Bank of Ghana, the McConnins and Sami. In game, you are now your dana, you are quitting him that should be the men's and Sami in cover.
1: Yeah,
0: to send the academy, you become awesome.
1: Timbia, you become awesome. The thing is that IMF is a very

0: credible institution. And if I am a warrior person, we take it serious. And it's good. Say both of them agree that there is 1.7 billion lost. Loss, right?
1: Yes.
0: They are speaking to two different documents. One is speaking to the IMF document. One is speaking to Auditor General's document. And based on the document, in the Eddie Jumano, in the bit mark, I say, a cow or hard, I say, a cow or neho. I mean, I can want some bibri. But PK, we need to go beyond Abokao, Emokao, Memokao, Mabokao. We need to go beyond that. Now, yes, share the overall benefits and the cost to the nation. I think so. We need to ask ourselves, say, the way a gold board in a Bank of Ghana will operate them policy, you know, will it be sustainable? Because these are critical questions. So I say, yes, she. Now, say, you who say the cost is less than the benefiter, then we should do everything possible to make it sustainable. I was asking myself, them 1.7 year wabi. Sikani yenya fihi. And who is going to pay? Ghanaians. Ghanaians. Politician, you know, oya denima a cow nabano. Oh no, a tax no ntiebi. MCA constitution in president ye enter on a tax. And I'm a war.
1: News.
0: Into all your brief my cow bar.
1: Embranana what Peter will amend the constitution.
0: Yes, on Tiebi. But I mean now you bet ya. If you say a cow bay, well yeah, DD debt exchange way.
1: Yes, to make it debt exchange.
0: So I won't watch you and I'm a war. Into what I'm saying is a cow by yen and you bet ya. Benefits through bar. Yena na you better benefit. Seriously say. Dolly, oh yeah, 10 point something, 11 way. Yeah, no, yeah, sometimes, yeah, yeah, international transactions are a tree at least, or Sunday, but yes, la, no, it's better. Okay. Until when the benefit comes, Ghanaians, na, yeah, when the cost comes, yeah, na, yeah, we should look at that bigger picture. Now, them losses not all bad. PK, yeah, kwana. Yebetum yesiano na yai because the policy as it stands now, I mean the transaction part no, is not good. Because at the CDC ni kwako to gold, not because of exchange losses in inti. Eba ma atono is more than ma erinya no ma resort in 1.7 loss there. Then it means that. You are not doing a good transaction. No question, me say. Sir, did how a Bank of Ghana or ye, you know, if they continue, it's going to be very worrying. When they call, or starting 400 million.
1: Yes.
0: Or starting 400 million. Since they were drawing 22 billion. Within how many space? I didn't start 2021 or 2026. And you know. Within 5 years, another 5 years, all things being equal, another 5 years, we can 22, we can look at baby my cow no work could do, and we need to really look at how are you between yeah stop the madden. The transaction model no has to be revisited. They need to revisit it now. What is something sustainable? Because as it stands, as one yet the ma, it will not help the country.
1: Doc, you finish the hour about 9:38.
0: Yeah.
1: You can't turn them playing
0: your. Oh, nice.
1: Doc, you ever dancing? I mean, you're doing a Monday, you're a
0: yo. 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
0: when we are wonderful ye nyimede mfeda and a damn processing in our chassis. Nays is ma is a pupi, a fee, or guess busumanaman. Yet said a wash as who could do crumble, who drew and then be back. Was a would do fi jai. And a yat in the sea, Sierra, if you are a waraba, if you come poch away yaba.
2: Poch all that
0: be. Won't do if you come a heart.
2: Won't do.
0: Now, what a problem a pa on any dem.
2: Ah, it's a fool and a pay. Yamon when you natch.
0: Why do you do?
2: Po one chow. And they pay a betina ha or your boko. Yaka ya wa boom from a fia to ten o crumb. Nay, and now some ye the sister ye whom morocco. Yako highways, I was a young breakma. Yako ekma was a young co highways. Sister ye whom one fry yan and cash in China. I dis young with a bar nor a bar. In see a basre. Ye basse yan in pain for what ye any ma. We need morocco. One fry yan and one could be being fine China. Na yan su ye da ya da na ye ya batan ye yem sisiyen. 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
0: Oyo, na maba nyibafofodo. 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What started processing last year? Wamaka maka maka dana na na structure sa waka. Kwa nincha left and right ni nginara. Asha sa waka doye 90 meters. It will attend the watch, so the watch maybe another 45 meters. Still, oh, it's a woman's necessary. What's right, a woman?
2: Mbocho,
0: within the 45 meter radius, what was the woman?
2: Mbocho, injo.
0: Oh, yeah, Bazi.
2: Me pocho, yeah, dana store winning him. What's okay, Nina?
0: E dana, what's you put the man?
2: Mbocho, injo. And dana, nimpa, uncocro 10, London.
0: And a store's winning him.
2: Mbocho, injo.
0: Number pocho, what about my common? Penny be new ways in command.
2: Me poor chow, more ten ye day.
0: Good.
2: I mean, war, papa, come on, Uncle Sunny, may ye, ye name pepe. Into McCann was more basic piano, waba frying. Into Mulbay and Pepe, ye na met the was war bobun, Tammy mo crack, ma. Now me walk at me penny, be na me call, and Timmy go away. Me pepe see na me do go, na papa ni catch me da moon call. Na more basic no. Wa befre. Ye wanna yet announcement to the Yankee Shell work ma.
0: Yeah.
2: Ye do say ya your quay.
0: That is last year.
2: Me pocho this year.
0: This year, yara. Okay.
2: Ye do say your quay. Ye quack mano. Na payin ya kwan or botwing ye na ye can also one kada yambran was ye and sniff ye. Na wa wa baba. Daddy, up to now. Malamunko baby ya mu fear wala. Me who be ya woho. Nana send ye na number kada wa from one. What from one wa by my number? Na me phone, I say. Tell me, mommy, the damn equine day, Mount Kobe, tell me this one, yeah, tell me, Morocco.
0: Wow. Mama, mamin say what was it there? Or a similar story, and I wasn't a different story. Maybe I'm about that son in chen.
2: Yo, it's a fool. Ye church won't in an
0: why you do.
2: That my Erica no. Why you bring some papa pa? Yako wonder yenda. No kwa yasu yenze kaum.
0: What's the no way hin?
2: Mezen no number 9. Say Charles.
0: No see ya dana wood dema.
2: Or ye stores when yin baby na nature no so a dan wo.
0: Ning na okan.
2: Oh yes, torn and nature done and orcan, but a done or war is your partner's.
0: It's not a part, okay.
2: Or change your head, okay. Half of the house,
0: okay. And so, what was an penny being your cassa, knock okay, Ebanasam?
2: Make a day paying by and Jenny, my yen and cassay. Initially, I was started in over 290 meters, no better to the water 45.
0: Yes,
2: 45, no coming me down in the place store, the co market when you now. Na ma oti in there wo ma ye started the yeko highways there ye nko boy e demolition ni wie na ye hu baby ye ko into one of our measurement and wo che the wofi highways into yamba highways ye ko en wo 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Wa highways one wa more document. 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Yako a highways no. 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
0: Okay,
2: or your car or quana, warabayeno. 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
0: Oh, send there, assassinated no yabanaza.
2: For change of
0: good.
2: Na auto di bio non so. 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
0: oh your right of way fun
2: right of way fun
0: good
2: what's ebo wa wa manishi ba so ba na obosho wo dan no ne kase wa hwo mos mot na
0: on no wa mo bibi kakra eh
2: ebe nya sika ofi 2500 ana 3000 another 5000
0: instead between 2005 and 5000
2: uh-huh.
0: Depending on what dan ne kase
2: yeah
0: say what's the your right of way or try the wa ban as asoda onye den na wotue no mo wara bibi kakra bia wozu jo kwan
2: for change
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2: at least a month ago no wo fra ye ko ye nya be 4 weeks
0: okay.
2: 3 to 4 weeks
0: okay
2: wono we were bubu down.
0: Okay.
2: And so yeah, they were one fat. It was a very big bro at that moment. Now kofu we nankasa. And see oben there ah. Now when the wo we ended name I yes said fine. Second one to no we so a woman grace period. They be a better end of the year and put December end now. Not they say in 2 years, we are satisfied. And so we bubu down. Yeah, we there no kwanda wo. Now Ben said in catch end the day be. Ye pio yen pio edano wobobu ntiska na ejo enjo wobobu meja ya tsa wa besisisi ara ekma wonsa ne frenye ne nkahwe one frenye woke one woke da yen kwa 1 week one frenye ya fon ya kwa highways always catching and there ejuma ne ekma wa je fu onsem sisi a onyi wonsem bio
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0: Good.
2: Because since wo bobu dani se si ala.
0: Our communication ye dwuma.
2: Yes, it's not coming.
0: Our communication ye dwuma because where's the kana fro wa kibi bi a chro. Na finally se bobu na ma communication bi mbra. Onambe.
2: Onbe.
0: Anyway. Daddy, my mind say also this idea wasn't a bit different from money and number you wanted na. But pocho kasa, pocho.
4: The same thing. We just want to hear from them. We are begging them.
0: Communication gap, no ba. Or send them a pay.
4: Under nanyen.
0: And they pay in paying for ekma. Unwa no show one instead. What we say ma? What my communication in yejumo? It say one ke say ma. What's one so kwan?
4: Yes, strong.
0: As in or ye yin na yen as in a warrior man yen. 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We use the victim not rather more negative. Those affected who send us papa na worrying. 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
2: Damna.
0: Na overvalu wana sasen. Na woman who sicker. Or the men at the moon crop for the subina when you want a bar. Then you can be a rat, one as an as weak as it then. And so one is an any right of way from one a banish rubber das, as an okra what's an oy and our nazar. And so no room on oy bibica crab between 2,500 and then 5,000 Ghana. On a son of communication and begging. Yes, Ropi and a pay you'll be some question a day. 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Or Zaba or Shawan and Kotokum. 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
5: 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What's the number ya da pada or baha one? Two, in soon puffer crow farm. Won't call that woman one baby that wants na. Nan soon fine. 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Yes, someone. 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
0: Oye, inti ye boso dam rokan o ye random so ye busy chill. Our day ye ka from pig from sun and one banana obakase na winya na na. Ye zo one baba nti no ai.
2: Hank papa is impacho masam ka ka from peda mekai.
0: For so don ye sodo.
2: Oye, mark na wo ba mark ye the white paint womb.
0: Yes.
2: Na red paint womb.
0: Yes.
2: Na cross. Na ebi why that time so say cross.
0: What time sending you?
2: Why educating yan womb? Because why go ye na adwe ye ntase. A bim record a white painting, you know, so over what down one, not today, our day, and can't Jamaica Gana.
0: Oh, the Bibi, I'm going to was okay, so official.
2: Hey, it's one by checking.
0: Answer a record of communication, I'm very important to you.
2: And it's the kind of so the Onyaga, yeah, so the Miss Kenny Mosha.
0: I've been a poor, I've been a man, and other communication in you.
2: I never am of mobile, I answer for you, baby, papa, you want to know what I say.
0: And see, yeah. The master of looking in an air, there's a communication be punch. What one bim would
2: have a naughty?
0: Into one bim would have communication gap or say as a pee. And to no beer, banam and roll. Oh, what dumb demolition exercise you know, you know, you ma on shanon ya a bunny unpopular. Mon shanon ya a bunny unpopular. And so no dumb remark on your random story, bribing ya and chama one numbers.
2: I some bring paying number cassa and changing because you would there. On an assassin, na yet on an also endo.
0: All right.
2: Or ye yen pain or ekma. Ya peda yet in the say.
0: Good. You
2: in sombra air.
5: On to the sun frying.
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5: Number ya yababa. 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
2: permanent. I'm banners or try endo. 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Ye yen and wonka cassa. 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A banabetty. Because on an ordinary bets now.
0: You.
2: Into ye era, my deed, yes, so. Cassa.
0: You.
2: Yadasi.
0: Mosoma dasi pi. Yabasana yeshi ebi wae.

0: 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Yawa apawa biancha police fun wojina nine. Mo fast no boy school na ne book won ese kwapi adwensa publications. Esther Matilda, good morning.
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0: Ani nye banazi food label?
1: 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Nda yepada ye communicate ada otre.
0: Okay.
1: Asama wapada o catering based on it.
0: Damazi na watro
1: food labels na adeno.
0: Okay. Yo.
1: Aha. Yo. Definition. Tinda yepada ye practical uska crack.
0: Mati.
1: Inti brother na inanado not your president. Or a boy with the projection inti
0: mpote. Okay. Inti nade yepo
1: Facebook live na.
0: Okay.
1: Tinda so ye wash your phone duka crack because of practicality.
0: Oh yeah.
1: Na anka pakwesi. Morning day. Yetwe di bana. Packaging be a especially FDA approved packaging or castle or pedal catering. Inti ibo an any more no sugar, low sugar, gluten free, ni na or meaning or pedal catering. Inti in the pedia sieni na. Na odin can so what could there be organic wo edbanuda no chad one fa additives and na preservative
0: as in a equator and a chance in a watch from what day or your organica
1: or shall one for preservative one for bibia and care I don't know
0: or your natural it's an organic and nine and a natural
1: a house an organic no so natural
0: yo.
1: Na what can natural and where the vague kakra or pedo walk which or there I don't know organic kakra. Or yeah, genetically modified food kakra. A preservatives kakra wom. Inti se woke de bani ya natural or chade wopada wadada o kakra. It's okay, just a no, way of branding.
0: Although use the word organic.
1: Osun moye organic, no osun moye natural. Aha, niye ba back na. And then I niye emphasize on that. Na yako ingredient list nuda.
0: Muhu enriched wheat flour. Sugar stroke glucose. Fructose.
1: Mpochenjo.
0: Dark chocolate chunk. Nan ruffle attention to me
1: also. Yeah, for ingredients list na edibano based on model also power. And then also say with the ingredients listing.
0: The main one.
1: Inti say what
0: in the list when
1: inti so model superwom no asha inti fructose na I don't know why asha since or chada and no do superwom.
0: Okay.
1: Aha. Say moye list no chada no ye asepade no.
0: Achada no kakrebi no
1: wom. Kakrebi no wom. Inti same fenda watro e deban low in fat. 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Ehe intanuni e idea you take care in that.
0: Okay.
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1: 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And watch the edibano one. I look out for these ingredients, pa,
0: mm.
1: and you should be taking less of them. Yafa na yafa fats. Yaba kada total fats. Na you be but ye in general total fat without dividing. But we why and saturated fats, not trans fats. Inti based on that, yeh percentage value na yeh unde a day. What fat or a day within a day no. Then we product in 1 serving almost 18%.
0: Mm.
1: It is safe for 2 servings, so 18 times 2.
0: Mm-hmm.
1: And you can see your fat intake for a day. No, now you have saturated fat, no, so a dubum, and also a bit wavy, a no. It's a saturated fat that you should take within
0: now,
1: a day.
0: As very key, my bro, one no onion, madame calculation, or better than.
1: Mpocho, and it's no water or honour.
0: My patch, where the my bro, one onion, can, or no better than.
1: Uncle Park, we say, I did the day in your beer all once, I say. Now, walk over your own, put your share, I had him, I'm sure, had him, I'm sure, had him, I don't know, Bob.
0: Oh, yes, I'm
1: see, Yeriana, and the Abba, dietary fats, green parts, and I know they take a caution in that. Into say, yeah, trade the banana, especially a wasted chair, Yerba, your pressure, your cholesterol, yeah, trade the banana, and I a day, yes, ingredients list. Say sugar no shasa. Another first 5 ingredients sugar only away situ yerba. Or either you hold on. But to trust the way no idea yerba ingredients nutrition facts no. Say sugar near above 20% per serving na mpocho on yet the yet one.
0: Right.
1: It's me the best I had the yam one next week.
0: Never go next week and I saw do. May you sure dama the mate if when I give my own.
1: Next week, you want your breakdown. Because exactly. You made the product in Bibaba over me at us. Right.
0: Well, friend Esther Matilda, Nyame Yadoma, if you are brewery, many mommy, if we in the inside Africa,
1: I'm a black question. But you need some case, trade fair me participate.
0: Yes, yes.
1: In tea, may a free BP check in it. It'll be able to more baby. So,
0: abortion. You're a cow, so the trade fair now starts or your Ochina Saturday, Yara, August 22. ZKC August 30 into no 9 solid days or there's a wish him be. Nyame Yadome Yabri inside Africa, Bassan Asia. Menyoma Dominic Nara, Waframin Shiraba, Parkwisi Simpson. Good morning.

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1: Family, this is much to Musa Gomachi. Come on, find the clear bar. Yet the guidelines, as I had your 2 months, can be also, you know. Cadiz Assembly, night, Sanders and Keba. Nelson, experience be a Bimanian previously. What is kind of more for guidelines and Tonga? Over Badam who project one cry, and last year, and this year, a school had died and a clinic in Yama was here. Nina said, Omukra, Baby Genetic, Etiawana, Finance Ministry, local government, Toma Bishop projects, no, not Omuko. By noon, you know, the Jesus Assembly, no, sir, it me touches at the man. Assembly no. Now me also personally, me no be think it. I want say, me submit me any shares in me personally. Me challenge chairman ba. Ewo shares no. Now yet me abwa ama the bank no. 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
0: Enti opene yet me kese si ano no yam brasha begwenyizi ma man for wawo doma west nizins onyim nyam for Vincent upon Asamoa. And also the minister me wrote to the man for the name Ultram, since all them abandoned the minchi chimi, Abba, one first came for her, one first the Mujubin Azin, Nara, and first so with him, a cheese Abban, any opinion, Ozzy, Atugwan. 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Henizzi, your friend, Orokodo, Prematurber, Cassiabona, and there, Fida, Iriabiri, IMH Chafa, Matt Nasserife, na Mazin Samino, and Trimming Nara, and so Abro. 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

0: wait to nepe that washing was my was a friend of feeling and I did restoration. 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Bob Womess, since why fufu fufu, now wait to James Biaran, so ask easy if you all. Why you do my Monday to Sunday, Biara, 8 a.m. to 6 p.m. Why you're not upon our tree? This case in your Bruno and Sia, if they're from one, I put them now from one. Well, 0559-139-582. 0559-139-582. I feel 0598-405-674. 0598-405-674. Every track on that. Well, one canoe GN Bank of Piper, no Banchasi. For your future, we're going to and Adrensa Publications Ghana Limited. And also why Edmokuwa Naka Amon Tum Dobo Tum. Na why quality textbooks na storybooks are on your run or Ghana. And as you see was a ashem mobwa as you see be a free Nesria as you can see or your SHS. The man so textbooks being so ha or ye zima KG4 and JHS 34 or mathematics or science, history, religious and moral education, computing, French, creative arts, career technology, graph books, na over 500 different storybooks and inya so Ghanaian content. Inti mwanwanzi leba mwa wabano wenya adresa publications one book we be na wakan na bobo wana adusia papa. 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
2: 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Ikwetifu wanu pro ya. Na destripa 2026. 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And the thrower cut sang sea set with Nef. 9 solid days of Bobby has a thousand a juinua. Saturday, August 22. Zikesi Sunday, August 30. 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
5: Ya, yeni ya.
4: Walandi biya.
5: Kebushwe mpengi ne. Sika na land. Sika na draw. Friday okay. Wide though. Inti mede 9 na 12 ni hina wum. Game park games. A 9 a.m. draw funde. Pick one, number 20, 15. 15 inch normal, Ukraine senior man, which is rat. And a picky gold, no, so white ball, no boy. For pick four, numbers, no boy, near 7346. Only a 9 a.m. draw announcement. For 12 p.m., pick one, number 28. And a 8 inch normal, rich uncle, Tida Parko Joe. Yeah. Tida Parko Joe, the other for 12 p.m. And I pick you good no so hide the ball lab boy and I pick four. Numbers no boy near 0228 0228. In general, that you play for pick one and a pa 15 and a we agree 12. Congratulations to us for pick one free no 28 times Sikado Dua. Yes, the play game no and I feel pick four. So you're born straight numbers or 5400 times Sikado Dua. Yes, the play game. No, na se you born a mix down or 225 times Sikado Dua. Yes, the play game. No, game park games code edit the dream money *9#. *9#. A dollar na select pick one and I said pick four. Pick one free in a area for one number from 1 to 36. And if you pick four free in a ransom, you're for four numbers from 0 to 9. Akayen 3 p.m., 6 p.m., and after 9 p.m. na yezinza dini na yoko gunda e Friday, inyam play be at 12, dine na yabwe 3, yebesa na baby mtebe dal star 9#. 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
7: 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Central for me by any catch on me a slab. I'm not running for make a time and answer my name. Actually, would you have to be here a day a year?
4: Na, assembly no when you the baby them are called over while if you watch and mark and son of Baba ya.
7: Sir, assembly in here or such. It is a trouble. Buy and you be saying, I'm so be checking with your woman. And you say, I trade one by the yard and yet, mean to me.
4: Na say siara no yareka one or woman for nankasa no when yet a mazini bia won to bia.
7: Wama yo hon.
4: Aye.
7: Toma ya ko.
4: Ah no cha way and anon shada and yeshu the first no.
7: What say?
4: Ebia wamu yena ebia anon shada and yeshi say in kanu nana. Na yat de warobo assembling so sumbode. Waji jisika efi da mine si wano ho. That was by age man 1 year. Da masa mi aboto wenye ma.
7: Wamo bai. 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
4: Chela wanye waji nda jamu wabaka tamo na anodo mpweza amo wano. 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
4: Wamba.
7: My yaka woman. No, Mr. Dania, by now, by Yamobona or the Cassas of mine.
4: Okay. 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Now, my yacht saying there, oh, yeah, woman for no, you've been so tall, I'm an enemy, or in a quiet man.
7: I'm not yet, and yet you will be a Jemaya for noir. Will be any while called for a mile over top, I'm an enemy. 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One more nipa.
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8: How your family say speed ramp on the doors were quite more, your whole chili. 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And then Kusian so I add a farmers and a de Brayano. 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That's one bear harnesses. 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At a moment, I'm a scan.
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8: Come on, yeah, which then to we are monk as a lord for moon to another room. My which here. Ah, somebody will say. You know, my cousin said, one moment, you see, I buy some share a pine. Said, obey your pine, I'm a bit in my boy. 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And so, my yes, I'm a young time. If you do come so, who's for me, it's me higher, your Pocosia, and said, because you're so near, dear. So, I mean, by your memory, because I'm my uncle.
4: Every say, I said, well, for page, what do you conda? 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Kokompe Health Center enso wezi infidu na wanyin fidu official 10 years anniversary no yaza oro kodo live and colored na ma working in the water and sazi from man for yemba buwan ma when 10 years of quality healthcare service promoting healthy communities through partnership and prevention in we tumde wezi ye thima wazi atu oye wanyin fidu official ya uwezi nodo na shishia wa yedin wibi onenyi 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education, na after health talks, nina wababaye na wazi ama omanfu free. Damara so, ena wababaye health work. On yami adumo, shemi minde, Oye August was sooner daughter do a denu be over chance Zefi Oye Bethel Methodist Church. And one won answer na was the if you were screening also Babado 28 August or Kokompe Health Center. What's our some that we a piano maybe I betum na afre was 0244-645-110 And I'll soon put a 0541-606-040 0541-606-040 So you know, your health center when I feel you know what she said now was a ama nyenye nara connect 97.1 FM na egudriti mankra awzi we yeber aso mekajina maba maba mohu bi anonso mezibaka on.
9: We've set out for yet another academic year to find out who emerges at the top of the brain challenge. It gets even more nervy, nail-biting, and tension-packed, yet they are poised and ready to brave it all with great intellect. 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
10: Ah, my little ones, gather around. Once upon a time in the heart of Accra, a man in his fancy car sought directions. But oh, the Ghanaian way.
11: Hello, bro. Good afternoon. Can you please show me where the Presby Church is?
12: Go straight. 10 left at the big mango tree with the broken branches with most of the mangoes falling. Ask there. Anybody will show you.
10: And when the Black Stars take to the field, every Ghanaian becomes a coach. Ah, the sacred cue for our beloved Gobe. As you wait patiently, rehearsing the perfect vibes. These, my dear ones, are some few moments that make our Ghana truly special. And as we share these stories, let us also remember a plate of lily rice, connecting our hearts through the flavors of our culture. Special moments are worth celebrating with lily rice. Lily rice, yenimuno fritite. This advert is FDA approved.
13: Hello there. Kindly permit me to share this fact with you. On your day, school and I animal from Rukwan. So what ya on your by accident and not on your magic. Or yen share pana who was from and no mabo from the success. Iba yana western again ha and even beyond that. You will be a crossing. Ha no yes and brofrano package one. Na your position one for greater success. What from your Varsity College? 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You run a private SHS with uniqueness. You're a pre-SHS school. Mambofra, where we be BEC Rich and Resort in our Sodo. And you send run vacation school. Yes, my SHS far. Wama Kwana Bifi. Shanyan is an insult. Or your vacation school. On your vacation classes. O Sunday. Yanya Bofran for full school system. Yeah, your courses in Nabi. Your son run remedial school. Mawana, where a catch loan of deck. In a general February private exemption. In a yes, and proper student. Where a cassette SAT. ILET. GRE. Nanaka. Counsel your admission to abroad children. Bravasti College. My young position won't send more chance there. Ibenya scholarships are cool school. Uwa Ghana na manazi. Varsity College. Ibowen yantakra di Sego Junction. Just before AD Motors. Fraya 0578-187-000. 0578-187-100. Varsity College. The citadel of academic transformation.
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18: and it to pick everybody and it's going to help all of us flush out any vehicle that did not obtain its roadworthiness the right way. And for that matter, even the vehicle being rickety and being allowed onto the road, where we have seen many instances where you see some of these vehicles drive past my compliance officers and any other compliance officer. The cameras doesn't know you. It will still pick you and send you the fines and infractions. And as long as you have failed to maintain the car and you still have the defect on the vehicles, you keep on receiving these fines. And you have a limit. If you receive 6 fines in 2 years, we can go further to prohibit your license and prevent you even from driving. So it's quite punitive. And we believe this will cause people to maintain their car instead of the current arrangement where we don't have these records in any database sitting anywhere. So you are even unable, when you want to employ a driver, know his history as to how his driving behavior has been on the road and the rest. So these smart ways are going to help us eliminate some of these discretionary use of power and compliance officers' behavior is going to be regulated and controlled. And this is an international best practice as well. Many countries have gone this way. It has helped them curb some of these things that are a concern to all of us, i.e. rickety vehicles on the road behavior. When drivers know that, though, around this time, there are no police officers who I can do anything I want. No, nobody will know where these cameras are. We even have mobile ones that will be on a tripod, can be mounted anywhere on the road, wherever we feel it's a flash point on our road. We will have some personally with law enforcement officers who will be by the road and just be picking offenses. And we have static ones as well that will be on gantries that will also pick other offenses and read plates and all that.
4: Orakwe si bwanana yetan and kanoni ye deputy director, vehicle inspection and registration, what DVL and other damin sami at Gwan. 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
2: We've set out for yet another academic year to find out who emerges at the top of the brain challenge. 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
4: 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It was a full one broya. Now this stripper 2026 or your different class. And they throw a cat sang C set with Nef. 9 solid days of Bobby as a thousand a junior. Saturday, August 22. Zikes Sunday, August 30. Or your gangway wabi. 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
5: 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You need your friend November to remember Black Friday promotion. Otatemaf in November 14. Zako fume November 29. Afiarum. Bitting in 9 day. Appliances see Yatito double from down to Grebu. 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
1: 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It's the people's choice. Yes, it's number one.

0: this is what I said. Between driver and
1: rider. Good.
0: And this is what I'm saying. For
1: rescue and retrieve.
0: Would
1: Nana Ajua Atta na birthday girl Miss T. Last caller, good afternoon.
2: Good afternoon, Uncle Papa.
1: One name, yeah.
2: Then a quick mazongo.
1: Sister Emma, quick mazongo, watching the wassa.
2: Ah, you are.
1: Sister Emma, the mayor, then the mezibia.
2: Oh, Uncle Papa, you made a baba. Mala, maybe you drink before when it's time to the baba.
1: Matty.
2: Uncle Papa, you have the mass of the ring. Everything for one show of women and a diamond, my own. Why do you only papa? Ghana, I know what ya. Mama, that's a big party to the MPP or MPP. Papa, what's in the world? Now, why you am papa? I'm not a man, I need a breath.
1: Assuming I could do you, sister, my yamin show. Your boss, I'll donate the chief lady driver, Nana Ajua Arthur, and at the birthday girl, Miss T. Oh, it done. Were we want to drive now? Birthday now. It dem is an oyet dog, papa. 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I say, birthday be a bugle. 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Oh, Misty, very much. Another birthday, I'm at it. It was good, man. It was good. And Pimpy Macadema under funny. Was the Z, papa. Anyway, mommy.
3: Ebi abidi ye de ne te fun yin ase de de bia wo te yen nyame ya aduma de sende so ye besen ehia
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3: 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Make we bet. 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Make we bet. Do you think that one bottle can't keep the fun spinning? 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
1: Uniekakra, now swear.
2: Nyamiado.
1: The Nyamias.
2: What did you amount for Hika?
1: And I want a power that's one of pay.
2: A plantain of bedroom and see any opportunity.
1: If
2: you find the book I am
1: red,
2: if you see Bogamilima, my.
1: Ah, Ghana phone in some cut here. Ukas would the amount for no chia. Ubeko be mine so. Sana ya masantima mponi ba kwa kujemfi anemra nindi joo wadia rewa kubi mansui.
2: Apubi ya su nisuwe uwa na itakla mapo.
1: Enye sana tedia ya bebe
2: ni
1: ya sanku inchi. 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
2: Bye.

101.1. It's the People's Choice. Yes, it's...

Men for me, don't to chacha. There's a Charles Amwa with that one. It's a Friday. Freaky Friday. Fantastic Friday. A lovely Friday. Beautiful Friday. That day of the week, we count our blessings. That day of the week, we show gratitude. That day of the week, we celebrate the gift of life. And that day is today. Freaky Fantastic Friday. Thanksgiving Friday, I call it. Every Friday is a Thanksgiving Friday. Now we count all the blessings in our lives, the joys, the successes. This is the day we celebrate the gift of life. We say thank you to the Almighty. Yes, it's possible we don't have it all, but that's the most important thing. Do Fridays, I need young quiet. Yeah, how need to chamber bio. I mean, life is short. Why, brother? Oh, do feed him. I saw be a womb because you won't quack. When you see a one coin quiet, you are dinner and I'm not doing it right next week. More and then, my year, this week, wait to me a next week. And I'll say, I know you said I'm into that. Good afternoon, 7:27 minutes coming up to you, 4 p.m. There's no way we don't do it to cha-cha. That's not possible. Good afternoon, you're live on Connect 97.1 FM.

I Am Another One by Charles Amwell coming up in the next few minutes. Hello there, how are you? How has your day been? I hope you're doing well, and I hope this week treated you well. We're saying goodbye to today. This week, I should say, we're saying goodbye to the week, you know. And hopefully, next week is going to be a better week. But the most important thing is we have now, and we're celebrating now. I don't know where you are this week. I don't know where you find yourself right now. With some good news or some bad news, some mistakes. I don't call them failures. I call them mistakes. Or lessons, if you like. I don't know where you find yourself right now. But see that whatever life may find you today is a beautiful place to be. Realize that whatever you have to work with is everything you need to actually make new richness in this moment. Recognize the beauty in every detail and appreciate the value in every challenge. Feel the purpose that springs from deep within you and then follow its lead as you move through this life, this new month, the year 2026. Now allow the sparkling new abundance that is born every moment to fill you with its warmth right here, right now, with life as it is. Take it all in and let the beauty brightly shine from you. See that whatever life may find you today is a place to be. And show gratitude. Be happy. Because we are there, all yes, you'll be. Yeah, in case you didn't know, I had to remind you that. A big thank you to the Pan African Bank. Yen Kofi is proudly sponsored by Ecobank, the Pan African Bank. We're crowning the week up today. And you know how we do the crowning. We have a lot of surprises, a lot of beautiful stuff to share with you. So stay right here. Connect 97.1 FM. 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And Yen Kofi is produced by MST. Show is on till 6 p.m. All right, now coming up on the show, the Western region's favorite segment, the Konkonsa segment, comes up at exactly 5 minutes after four. 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Do join us. And then, of course, in a feed up Bob Mummy Babado, right after the Konkonsa segment. Yeah, they activate the phone lines on the Afri. Efra. A baby sang your mama oh an hour doffo. Ne abonyum ni yezamo. That's what Bomam is all about. Hello, I see me, Jay. Time to go home after a hard day's work. And this is where we do it in style. And of course, we do that safely as well. So don't touch it there. Leave it locked right here. Charles Samoa with a Nigeria. Adia ye ne nani. Dem besa mi kache wa no no. Nyamia ya duma ye tin kwa mudia. Life is short o. 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Life is short.

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It's live on the N Coffee on Connect 97.1 FM. Mommy, weekend now, she's about to go my case go. You're about to turn your mayazi ewa. Yes, it's about your next weekend. Now, my care, Milo all in one. More from one Milo all in one. No, dead down. No, Mama, more from any wasn't when you need a fell. No, Milo all in one. Multi womb. Multi womb. More from any wasn't a papa. Papa. Was a Ghana cocoa, papa, baby was I, no. Milo all in one, I was a calcium. If I'm milk womb, into all my calcium. On number of money, you need a fell come on. Into my more if Milo all in one, Mikael. Sebo Cho, Sebo Typo, Ebe here. We'll send the woman one we hear, papa, papa. If anyone you need a fell, one we as in, when you're promising. Into the way here, Milo all in one, debiara no. Milo. Energy to go further. We can ask him in your case, or reach any asking to Bueni. Or being soon as an or wedding. No classmate to be reward. Into year group, no wire contribution. Or so no chianese. CCIA can say, sister be here airtime, new brother is sending Zaman. The man a Ghana had over 34 African countries in the Yeti. And you may be Kahenu bomb. Oh my croti a cro yani ojina and ya mock a hen bomb your more here. Yeah, chair will fasten your school fees. Yes, and the sister airtime. It should be poor go many no. Lost in a lawyer fair short into other son do the money at it. On into your bank or tea and I seen tea and sure. Yen da bibia baby a time bia. Yeah, he's a cave between the iska. On your pay day in cotin. Yes, it's can a did you maybe a pedi easy di Echo Bank, the Pan African Bank. Oh, we're gonna hand over 34 African countries. Yeah, you wanna know? Now, I'm ahead Echo Bank mobile app. What the USSD, a dial is *770#. 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What twop it again? I have an and baby arena. A baby, what was an app at Echo Bank? Echo Bank, the Pan African Bank. 18 minutes coming up to 4 p.m. Mommy, we can yap his money. I bet you I cook for you, kakra. I cook on kwanaka kakra. Jollof, papa, me kakra. I know you go to Jollof and I dare. Shaking Jollof and our money. Is it money be any weekend? Be a no. Who's secret in your Henry spices? What more in food? A be here. Oh, Henry spices say, yeah, how you be oh, Henry spices are daroma. One can't share one to do any money. A beum. There's a bunny in your doorway, Jacob. Oh, Henry spices are daroma. Oh, Henry spices. That is money be an spices. Who home and marinade air to 20 show. Do I am quanana for ya? There were Henry chicken or Henry noodles. Or Henry Jollof, or Henry fried rice, or Henry stew, or Henry beef, or Henry goat, or Henry shrimp. 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The team now one or Henry goat, you know, spices, you know. Now one or Henry stew, nika kra. Now one or Henry Jollof, nika kra. I say, Jollof nazy. Jollof, no bear Jollof. Oh, Henry spices are here. It's a game changer, I call it. Yo, yeah, well, Henry on dairy powder, wah. Milk powder, pepper beer, no more pure, and dawa. Hey, my cholesterol, I say, much money be being him. In 2 hours, I cook a Gary Soakins, no. So be gum. Yeah, and a sachet, pepper beam. Yo, on a crema, yo, on a cassie, yo, on a honey hop. In Tipem, Epimam of Man was a book of school, one size is war. Maybe it's Wofia, Uzi womb. Mary is in the CCA and so a benya be a borough shop BMO, supermarket BMO. You go be a Roma, at or Henry spices or Henry non dairy powder. I pedo it for 0207 805 398
0207-805-395-0244-525-908 0244-525-908 Another Echo Market Circle, Hajia Mariama. Oh, SOS. Even your hearing on Diary Powder. And on Hinere Spices, maybe not all honor. All right, coming up in the next few minutes, the West Indian's Concon Sass segment. See how I said it. the segment is live on Ian Coffee on Connect 97.1 FM. Also live on Facebook. And then you date in Wapi de Tati. Nancy, I'm going to tell you, I'm going to tell you. Confront him here, don't move you. Minim the SC. So don't say depreciation at Chino. So don't just make me drink one in Tessie. I can you know when you hear this one by Lidio doing this and all, it'll be a janitor off for our finite ne. I have 1D, 4Vs, 1D, 2Vs, 1D, 3Vs. You feel be a jife. And actually, like a crowd home. Small day. Okay. Kakra ho den ene ni da so ho ho. Everything ya say back. But what exactly changed? What exactly happened? 14 minutes coming up to 4 p.m. Yank Coffee is a show. Ahoma Tia by Lee Diodu.

10 minutes coming up to 4 p.m. Now, me producer the video be a send me CCI and me be me num 2 minutes. In fact, me timi come anun too. 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Ey! And as you see, I know some Miss Majai say, make us and go for your video near Majai. He said, the other year, we are never by a bubble. So, your bones why a beshe. Hey, you ready? Paint a big video be a leak, you're me, I'm crashing me. Now, one thing is that we'll be having our cotton at dining room, so who pay who die now? Hey! By my money be pant, you will turn out roof in Aquia, not then, Abba. I'm not buy a crumbs. Now, skill no more in a me who be do. And me who be do. But I train not the answer. And now I'm here conconza for 5 minutes after 4 hours. Bra painter, who be a painter, dear? Anyway, no. Send you any video here. Once a man is so smart, a casa a man at you, we are banned a video brano. Ain't he a quiet also? So, girlfriend, I be fast on why you machine. No, and not in a bema be also to me draw machine to her. I was a machine who cut out and got me who machine. And then Friday, some kind. Do Friday near cranny apple bias. 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The more you play, the higher your chances of winning. 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

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All right. 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It's the Friday's edition of the show. Show is on till 6 p.m.

Right now, we have the game pack numbers for you. Momula, Mopa. Sally has the numbers. All right. Connect 97.1 FM. This is Ian Kofie. Game pack, Momula, Mopa. His name is Obi Benitechi and he calls out one Akosomonkania.

0: we need some money for the weekend. Challenge if we're sitting, what could you know, boys, boys, girls, girls, women, men, you know, yeah, eco solo, sa eco solo, yeah, but nasi, yeah, it's nasa, yeah, here cash, kudi sika. And Game Park has got our back into your show. And TCC, our numbers now drop. And Sally has a number. Sally Akwaba. Of course. Yeah, change game park numbers.
1: I know, right?
0: Yes, our plans. You will be every February. Yeah.
1: Exactly.
0: And thankfully, numbers no so abba.
1: Oh, abba. Emi dey some abba.
0: You should have Allah.
1: Into you will say for 3 p.m. draw. Number picking for pick one here 4. And I for need no for eggs into cause any me quadia before 3 PM. I pick you good no so I bought white boy and I pick 4. Numbers no boy near 5, 8, 5, 3, 58, 53. In the I play you for 3 PM, pick 1, 4, and after you pick 4, 58, 53. And congratulations to us. For pick 1 free now, or year 28 times. Sekado do I is a play game no, and after you pick 4, so bonus straight numbers there, or year 5,400 times. Sikadudua is a play ye game no. Na ebiana one and mix down no 2 to 5 times. Sikadudua is a play ye game no. Game pack games aki and 6 PM and after 9 PM. As me a dinner drone na akwe. Code near that door na *946#. *946# ne play pick 1 and I said pick 4. Pick 1 free no your 1 number from 1 to 36. And if you pick 4 free now so or your 4 numbers from 0 to 9. Into 6 number to them remark and your best and be boom. Na yeah the 6 PM numbers na wow bonus. Yeah the aba. Na yeah. Friday night challenge.
0: Two more to go.
1: Exactly.
0: Yes, CCR, congratulations. Uh-huh. The HN 6 na 9.
1: Exactly.
0: Yes, CCR, 6 na 9. Any that door, huh?
1: Yo.
0: All right.
1: Thank you.
0: You're welcome. Sally Nettin and Kano with the game pack numbers. More mula, more pa. In Chinese on your too late. *946# is a magic number. *946#. And you're good to go. 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

0: Now we have the Concord Sergeant coming up pretty soon. Good afternoon to you, Sergeant Joachim Kojomensa, Western Region SWAT boss. You're welcome to town, boss. I know you were not in town. I know. You're welcome to town, sir. All right, some 4 minutes after four, and use the concourse after this one.
1: We've set out for yet another academic year to find out who emerges at the top of the brain challenge. It gets even more nervy, nail-biting, and tension-packed. 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

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This is the Connect Intimate Review Show. We are airborne from now all the way to 10 p.m. Already seated, DJ Magic George, Ajine Gwats, and Adamaraso. And Chronicles on Chibia Betsinenka. MC Kwanani, after a long time, Ewimbri Ebetsinenka right here on the radio. And now, Ewimbri, for good reason, Kofi Ansa, Ebetsinenka Kra. But it's just a matter of time. Manu will be joining us. Every reason, Commander Joss, so too many things to talk about. And I'm a killer, you're doing live on Facebook, Connect 97.1 FM. If you're live and a like, and I said enough for comments, and then go on, you're back on I'm right here on the show. There was Jafunde, go play more UK. English Premier League, national, say first match. Defending champions, Arsenal, the Gunners. 1 year, Coventry United. And at Ghanaian interest, Coventry United no feature two Ghanaian players, two Ghanaian nationals, Caleb Rienchi, Onye Thomas Brandon Asante, K. Goal, I say, against Kronopo North from London. I'm going to say, when oh, at the step, Ghana, young first match, and you want my boy. On all combining forces, Magana sent the first goal at the World Cup. And you're in Panama, Panama. Then you're in one way. A goal like yesterday against Panama. Thomas Brandon Asante, Onye Kelly Brinchi, and then we're combining forces. And then we're going to me, baby. And them combination, they could play more Coventry United. And I'm rooting for them. I think that this year, aside Chelsea, one team I must support a player Coventry. But the form a cow crew do against Arsenal. But I guess I would do better. 60 minutes, 90 minutes after 7 p.m. right here. Connect 97.1 FM. Offer my to crime another gem. MB production team near tight. Isaac Nanado, you're not one for Ishmoto. On your DJ, the Step Asha cannot tune live on Facebook. Join in. And I'm also going to enjoy production assistance from DJ Hans, the Miss Killer. Now, too many things to talk about. Saying you that last weekend. I was second D Takra Day, two major events in Okodo. Mamunia Bain and Anakwesi was PM. I put together a seminar for bloggers on your content creators. On an installation, somebody pin so. Visit the Monk Commander Marisol and we saw the grand finale of Miss Western 2026 at the Holy Child College of Education in Brieta. Yeah, the queens of Miss Western Ghana 2026 visiting come on right here in Connect 97.1. Still talking about last weekend, far away in London, the one guard stone boy beam first. And it was a beautiful one over there. Nation 7 or Dawson. We'll have that conversation as well right here. And maybe the big question is this. Are you Christo in a Sarkowara? Is it right to do the traditional marriage? And now Christo Fuzzy. If you are wearing for one wash. And so for paying me, it's in Sembi. How about you go out to me there? Christo in a. There is no way in Sarkowara. Or there's the coffee schedule list. Dabi, Fabi, I saw them. My mom and Papa and Benja, I saw them. Now one jam, I wear more. Come on. In between time, we'll be hanging out with music executive George Britton. Get a new thingy, Zani, Big Zani, announced by Baba Kansa. And so, guys, it is a packed show tonight, but certainly.

yaba ne yaba. Yaba kwa nika kaka dama today Ziboye. You're most welcome. And I'm glad you get to be a part of this show. Take a listen to this one for me. When I'm back, we'll get into the business of the day.

0: and his name is J Heavy. Call this one Midnight. Brand new one, update your playlist. Time check 25 minutes after 7 p.m. Let's get back in studios. Namon Share, Ma Abogofo Akwaba, DJ Magic Church. Good evening, Akwaba.
1: Yeah, good evening, Ato. What's that?
0: Yamina Domu, ye pa.
1: We are woko.
0: You go to Kakaka.
1: Nice.
0: So, while so side, we be a come.
1: Weekend, yamu ayede. I'm a weekend
0: now. May yet then.
1: Weekend, yamu ayede.
0: May yet then.
1: Chiches kankakankaka.
0: Them na sell na kwe ma. Man, I'm a squad in February.
1: It is ganga ganga can tell me no my idea. It is ganga. I mean, sure.
0: Them know it.
1: You can know idea. I know no my dog fine.
0: Baby, I'm Brian.
1: Baby, I'm Brian.
2: Connect
1: with that idea. No, not today. But, baby, I will call.
0: How's it? Baby, I
1: nice.
0: Baby, I nice.
1: Friday evening. About to go.
0: Now, but even before we get into the issues of the day, something we've been not imagine over what's the production for the bra or write.
1: What's my bra write?
0: What didn't done? What's your name? Could you be a queer and a son?
1: Okay, nice.
0: This is a dim.
1: Dim, be a correct.
0: Yes. Nana Bessa GH, only one actress apparently of this part of the country. Onye ni chuchu nkomo bi. In fact, mempede meje nenu maasa minti. Ginti nsama oke eno and me wasa mbisa kwa nebi mbi on that particular one. DJ Disabo Boyen.
3: Tali, if you takwa di enu, aba artist, underground artist o takwa da, if you de, oide wo sonumu na, wo, like wo groom ni ye, because ni eche ni future na obe, obetuma ebe.
4: Snowbee.
3: Nero X.
4: ISM. Oh, ISM. I have.
3: Na mko fi ebu bo winche we blow do. Awan wa ye legend.
4: No, we blow him. We blow what Takara.
3: We ye legend do.
4: We have legend. We just but we blow only in Takara. So I think that they should put in a lot of work now. Want more?
3: How about work be on and won't put?
4: You see, I feel like they are limiting themselves in Takara. Mama wants.
3: I know any problem. This year, binum bebre binary X Takara.
4: Otaka, but I don't think Neri is promoting himself well.
3: Today promotion, they were to mad akra. Recently, Odini birthday, my celebrities bebre call
4: him. Invite me.
3: We invite you. Ibia like
4: Neri has my number.
3: Oh, no, yeah. And I know. Osho video. Obatepa.
4: You should have invited me.
3: Obatepa. And you know, if you there, we should support Neri X, ISM, and Snowbee. Snowbee, so, you know, when they say in the camp, I said, you need more to be with you.
4: A company, I catch a company. Men to one than I expected a company.
3: Company
4: be amo. Like Charlie.
3: And when
4: the
3: wendy ko show up, and I'm coordinating at the party, she hand and so we
4: do. Abe de chidi. Be aggressive. Charlie, we be no more. We had the push. We had the little push. Yenya little push no, and then we make good use of it. Now KBA, a lot of people know me. On yet I've not been in the industry for a while. I've been in this movie industry for 13 good years.
3: 13 good years. Yeah, movies nibia edu go YouTuber.
4: For now, no man, I'm a best.
3: Edu man does until well in ya.
0: 13 minutes after 7 p.m. Connect 97.1 FM. Now, George.
1: Yeah, too.
0: You've been in this industry for at least 2 decades today. Age na ten tables a cheer. You know music, you've been around music. Music has been a part of your adult life, you know, since I began paying a chance there, Barbara. In your experience in this business, in this economy, say you can be an underground artist and an upcoming artist. How about definition as a man?
1: Upcoming artist will be a why they or although they were starting a career, but all in a small circle. That is when you're uncle for when you're number with you have these few friends, Abana, they patronize your music, and that will be a Ajay and they patronize. And on year two, that a world match audience, the man could be with them. Try the young phone, Kakra, who classmates, Kakra, Ibia, Unia, Namukaka, who be some phone, Kakra, na ebia eko school na ebia wo church a ebia say them talent na won say show wa these are the people normally they follow you wo say kiss no she da onye baby ade kese pa and most of times that's the name for the definition of upcoming artist and ade ebia. Sometimes these are the word underground they don't go from but they use Adam one. So I think that's my definition. You see,
0: but me once say me say
1: yeah,
0: the other question is that how big should your song become before you botum ya consider or there since you're any underground view? How big should you become before it be for them underground and an upcoming category name?
1: For your song to go on viral.
0: Viral nature then.
1: Share that. What song? Obe jidina. Obe hita. Obia. Obe tawonka.
0: Obia ni yawana. So
1: obia yemfande. Almost yemfande. A household. Yemfande radio station. We play your song back to back. Ebe video. TV station. And for a pair had an wo baby. Oh, seriously. Everybody will recognize it. Oh, simesi. Nunyumini. Baby, I'll come back for baby. When I fuck a kabumpo. Obi nyumbo tumaye popular, but tina nankasa nipa nankasa wanshida wo nimino.
0: Inti, you are saying that until one jumbe ye so big, abafobe bibu tumaye to be no, you can't consider yourself that enya underground.
1: No, yes.
0: Hey.
1: Yes.
0: Sa no, underground artist wo gana ha odo super.
1: Odo super. An upcoming artist wo kuma odo super. Because ansan e bo blow no. And then the answer from the automatic CCI, the way for some underground elite and artists or a popular go for Nimina. You should, you see how, Kobra, although they know underground artists, but who they are known as so blown in now. The song was everywhere. Black Sheriff, you Black Sheriff, although no underground artist, I'm off him there, he was doing bad, but you miss a first someone, second someone, who blow now. The all of a sudden, everybody's mentioning your name. But could be a form of painful, be a youth, be a age group, and another youth, everybody will be out to warn him.
0: I see.
1: You get my point. So, for when it comes to answering, baby fee underground, but I say almost baby, at least they know you, they know your song. Oh, born your man, people will perform lens, or people start singing. Then, oh, that you see, oh, this person has arrived.
0: I'm going to I'm going to play three songs back to back. Maybe I may be so that. The composers of these songs, from again, who experience, would you consider them underground and an upcoming artist?

0: And Mabo three songs started off with something from ISM Koti. I did Ose from Nana Kwame Nkrumah Buabin, aka Nori X, Onyin Snobby featuring Kofi Kinata Kwansima. Thank you for making it. Say, number one. Would you consider the composers of these three songs Ebeke Dewoye upcoming artist and underground artist Anna?
1: I'm a mess, bro.
0: Dintina,
1: I saw my girl making it about the Ebony Mia and other. I think girl, no, a tear conversation now on a neighbor saying she's ignorant about when it comes to tech radio songs and tech radio artists. She feels there and only there, the upcoming artist. I think she's ignorant and I don't know how I will follow tech radio. These three artists are where they are not underground artists. Because even when Koti was released, I check new streams, I check new video, or yeah, or via YouTube, new YouTube. I check even in someone of a even remember Sakwale tweeted about this song, Koti. No, go football prudent or no, call it at some no remix people do play baby, if you remember. And it's no XOC was one of the biggest high life gospel praise songs ever. Like moon ever composed
0: or call viral instantly,
1: you see. And you remember in maybe a maybe a film that the Kokotia. Kotua Kra.
0: Okay.
1: I think somewhere in the dusty, no bone no show though. Until the week and about that and already max. Not to the mobile, you know, I don't know from no magic. Who born you miss here, or say, and why in a boy, them so no ex. No say ah. New ex never was hanging on, and I'm saying, ah, wait, missing you, no miss New ex, no boy. Let's see, hey, a quiet crowd hits FM. Now the dusty one back to back, week in, oh yeah. And the next minute, okay, another place was attacked. I don't say the world ball. I think KQ, that time, DJ Dog, world ball. So when the song was, oh baby, new video started up. And so if say a friend or ex will be today, so an underground artist, then I think she's speaking out, or ignorant. He does it only my son on our account. When it comes to this artist of Bobo, a bit today, what can then, boy, last one, boy, Snobby, an underground artist. So, Snobby even had a chance of feature, I think, Ebony, right?
0: Wendy Shea,
1: Mundi Mio,
0: sorry,
1: no, Mundi Mio, on camera, check, Mundi Mio, check this on camera,
0: okay.
1: Account, I think
0: I'll
1: so.
0: Find it.
1: And your Kotia, sorry. And so, not a big with each end. And Obia, so if Sakacham there, very unfortunate there, these guys now they are struggling a little bit and they are struggling when it comes to what they hate Bebe Bio.
0: So, that is my other question.
1: Uh-huh.
0: That it's a Nika Sema. I can also get the impression that Ebia will feel that they can do more than they have done in the past. And now, Jim, why relax into the Orica BB them to ginger them
1: but,
0: to do
1: but Senka, on him, they were relaxed. On you don't use the word underground and the upcoming artist. You get my point? Say, and yeah, immediately back at the underground upcoming artist, these people has been in the system for young fun there more than 15 years. You get my point? Mm-hmm. They have had their days. 97. When they were 2013, 2014, 2015, they have had their days. 15, 16, they have. I remember one time on the X releasing Yamidedo. That song was good. I played that song Yamidedo. I think of this guy, T-Flo. That song was big. That song was good.
0: On the
1: Okotoperi, Testimony. I think Yogi Dogi, Hosanna. Big songs. And if this girl tell or catch her hand there, they are upcoming at her, it means she's ignorant to Nima Samarika. When it comes concerning this Takwadi artist, Abubu Odin, none of them is train Abu no be anywhere underground. Koti went on viral and Sakwada Bebe Tutia. You are telling us that you're underground artist. Oh, artist has been in the system for more than 10 to 15 years, according to the friend of underground artist. I was surprised why them. And you see, it's a extra comment session. A lot of people came after her. It seems like she doesn't know what she's saying. I wanna those are they follow Takwade music, they follow Takwade artists. Will never agree with. I don't know when these boys were songs were hitting the system. Nankasa Charlie Nankasa Okuma then name baby. You get my point? And you see sometimes I think the neighbors should have corrected him well.
0: Corrected her.
1: Corrected her well. Amidei na mini girl interview maybe say no kadama. I'll correct her. What kind of no Charlie say kadama it is, you don't know what you are saying, no. Now the analysis no to the message can add to two amade. Kuti went viral, Kuti was one of the biggest hits as of that time. Era nyumna a calculate a new over system on them year na Kuti was one of the songs sir. Say you bear top 10-15 songs sir. You DJ playlist on back home. Or say as of that time the era number 8, 10, 8, even Ghana. Osi was topping charting at Adom FM and other stations. I know where Accra, where no where chat show. Kumasi.
0: Yeah.
1: Osi was big.
0: Yeah.
1: You get my point. Even Yamidada was big. Koti was big. Koti was part of some charts. Bia music chart. Adom FM, Hit FM, other chat shows. You get my point. So if you tell me, if you sit here, if it's say Nana Besen to man correct now. I was a little bit disappointed in Nana Besa. You have been in the system for a while. Time Attack Hard Music was doing well. Even if not in Accra, even in Takrade. You know what has more cordo. And she said, get an cast on them. I'm on cast a try them. And cast them on phone wound just like that. You have to collect her, put her in a place that no. Say, Kadama, the master came in for when you're again. Because them time, you see me, see you, them, even Nadu was not in a bad song.
0: Yeah, now Dubai,
1: Snobby. Snobby, no future. It was a very good song. There are places and I'm Waka now.
0: Oshay Baba.
1: It was a very good song. So I was up. Even Kwansi Meya Krampo, it's a very good song.
0: Yeah.
1: It was one of the nine songs in the system. Them era no. Send me a year 20, top 20 songs. Ever can ask movie.
0: Top 20 songs in Ghana?
1: In Ghana, yes. Okay. I can't. Like, but there's no way. AB a DJ Bo, AB a Oba. Na say ebi anyum no cross no mind da ombo there's nothing make that on check Adom chat show. Nex was doing well in the Adom chat show, one of the top ever chat show other regions. If in casa the song was so do la go say, and after release them you me where did the one up till now onya ho kwa bridge go shows.
0: Yeah,
1: Koti I say me did the one up till now. This them you know my somebody well known now. People call them for a friend for teaching Nadi.
0: Yeah.
1: Amma sister Fenobo Huna, he started writing songs for them Nadi. Yeah. So indeed, I was a little bit surprised. Nana Besa went to one correct.
0: But
1: they didn't
0: know. The bigger conversation. On top of my mind, Obibo Chumaka, the master no offer no more try easy. And in my mind, because sustainability. Them era now I use Kofi Kitata, Nero X, you know, Snobby, Singlet, Afezi Perry.
1: Yeah. Singlet in Samba. Oh, it was a hit. Afezi Perry dead though, was a hit.
0: Kwesi Flex.
1: Orkodo, Nyamich. Those songs were good songs.
0: I extended now two rat, like.
1: Yeah, Onion. Squad, you know.
0: I don't know. They had PS. Many of which are what to sustaining, you know, relevance, you know, on the national scene over a long period of time. Into no damasa me ubimpo on benitim there obobo is in bimpo today. I'm trying to remember some of the names from other parts of the country. Now once now wafefe but around that same period. At American Asi. But I ain't no. We could not sustain it. Many of our people.
1: What do you mean, someone?
0: Mabel, man, Munsi. Hey, Nero X, ISM, Singlet, you know, and to an extent, affairs Perry Ma, when you are national recognition, you know, for a short period of time, many of our guys could not hit national with the attention and nanche what pay on their music. No, on yet the mass in there will be able to market the mass.
1: What can the remiss as one?
0: Me too.
1: Kwame Nimpi or underground artist another or a mainstream artist.
0: Kwame Nimpi underground artist.
1: This is Etinaka.
0: Onya hate song actually.
1: Yes. Mamuko way back, Padogo, or Undergun Artist, another hit song.
0: Into Munkadam.
1: Shilo, or Undergun Artist, another year.
0: Shilo,
1: yeah.
0: Dabi, or Undergun Artist. Screwface.
1: Screwface, or Undergun Artist, another Undergun Artist.
0: DKM.
1: Very good. Or Undergun Artist, another Undergun Artist. Nshaboko, you're Undergun Artist, another Undergun Artist.
0: Dabi, da.
1: Yeah. So if you sit here and tell me that, so Obi and you know why you do baby? Jay-Z are underground artists and underground artists. Or don't you know? One last time I did Jay-Z will release.
0: Yeah.
1: I mean, my underground artists and underground artists. Mm. One last time I'm releasing.
0: Okay. Into the fact that.
1: No, the fact that you're in the middle of the
0: baby. You're
1: not the Nimpan on your underground artists.
0: Okay.
1: You get my point. Into me catch over there. Nana person should have corrected this girl well. I don't know another person or don't go to other analysis between emphasis between the Charlie into Mancasa the more. These people have had their time. And then you
0: everybody will have their time.
1: We enter another and another artist. Maybe so awesome. The fact that the onion you need to classify the undergun artist.
0: But he had a sustained
1: period.
0: But he had a sustained period.
1: That is how music is.
0: A sustained period.
1: Kwakasi or undergun artist and other undergun artist.
0: Kwakasi sustaining the period for a very long time.
1: That is how Obi have they are heavy D. Release how many albums and sana Oja and Yumto? Bem Dakun. Oh yeah, how many albums? Only one album, no,
0: yeah.
1: Nanyan.
0: Why you?
1: There are a lot of artists away. They did only one. Osibisa, how many albums? No,
0: Osibisa, how many albums? I'll find out. You make your point.
1: My one album, I in the enemy, yeah. My queer boy, this a
0: fire
1: in your fire. We are going, tapata, the albums, them collection and the enemy. How many albums? I don't know.
0: I have record of three.
1: Three albums, right.
0: Heads. And a record of Ophan Osibisa. And then...
1: Hey, check them off songs and all the albums. You get my point. See, the fact that the artist be...
0: I think it is way more than that.
1: Okay.
0: The fact that... Just for the records. May 1971.
1: Okay.
0: The Osibisa album.
1: Okay.
0: Now, 1971 now, so we release Woyahaya.
1: Single.
0: Okay, well, yeah, you're not a single.
1: No, single.
0: And 1972 release it hits.
1: A single, another album.
0: Album.
1: Check him out.
0: Happy, I'll find out. You make your point.
1: You get my point. So the fact that the ending of people, into me, should I me example there? How many MP are underground artists and other underground artists? The fact that the artist be Abba, you needing 1, 2, 3, 4, 5 be watching you Abba release. You mean the fact that the ending can be what? You don't at all.
0: Yeah.
1: Very unfortunate these boys, you know, where you're on fire. And the master me, Otobia in music. Couldn't you try, I still know you're on fire. Boba. Or you lose a new, or you lose I'm the enemy. And then you say, he's a supremo. Okay. A big artist. Tic Tac, better try, Quani remix, or the Bell Nupo remix. I'm not for Nunu, I should have called them, but at least Oba. The artists who are fine will release out on your brands and on your hits. Obi to the dad lumber day. Anytime or try, it be fine, or try into be a 2014 or 2015, or try one to be a. Your artists who are on your brands and on your hits. You get my point. Already, people love them already. But when it comes to artists, maintaining, for me, the girl goofed too.
0: She did?
1: Yes, the girl goofed too. This boy, Nana Besson should have corrected her. There, mommy, Asamari came. I'm the only one who came. You get my point?
0: Yeah.
1: For me, I think the girl goofed and Nana Besson should have corrected.
0: Okay, may I say? Now, MC Kwanani.
2: Senior.
0: Good evening.
2: Good evening.
0: Bibia Ebokor there.
2: Oh, Yamiya Dominum Pai Boy, you are holding.
0: Yeah, the Yamiya say. Now, Ebe na Nkomai Nanu Gudai Yerizi.
2: Okay.
0: Underground artist, one of your underground artists, so far as our concern, and an up and coming artist.
2: Yes, underground artist. Didn't work on the up and coming. And he said, "Ubi awa bada, abinyane mre unti mi fanishim. Ubi afi no shine. And even
0: Ubi abano shushane shine.
2: Yes,
0: no your underground artist, no your up and coming artist.
2: Even underground no cry things. And no was here crying up and coming.
0: Okay,
2: because underground. That time we doing ma me for magica. Which means I don't know how to work with the other cultures and mixing in here.
0: Underground, you're under.
2: You are learning.
0: Up and coming.
2: Your music means
0: and you are coming.
2: Up and coming near time when you're masters, be 2, 3. after they started born more radios, new up and coming, but underground there. Ugusu ye demo na ye nyanje wonu mu kran to mu ya de kwa na fi ye kan say DJ na was born mu no air no aka che was nyu mu ko no mu nya mixing ye na sign for brano. I think that the stage are we are underground because you are learning and you are yet to even get the exposure out here as a musician or as an artist. Mm. So like Magic was saying, won't be fa kwadwanji osibisa any yeah one crying and the a free system recently. I want to get some of the names.
0: Obit said D crime.
2: Yes, Kwame Nempi, even this guy, Kofi Jamal Krampo.
0: Kofi Jamal, yeah.
2: Want to be for Kofi Jamal and Koshe Underground because he was in a certain class of artist. Y'all talking underground artist. So if you are talking underground artist, it will be a very big disrespect. So but Nerex is underground artist. ISM is underground artist. Because there's a mom to my mom headline bigger shows and I won't mean for one shoes.
0: Ammonia hits back to back to back.
2: Yes, back to back to back. But then I was in Techiman and I got to know ISM. Meet me out to minimum not the band kakra. Meet me out to ampe mamey the day kakra. And so now me nyen fancy ni. I hope you understand. So it means they got the exposure. Tia ka undergrounder. Me cry se bi. Many man do connect FM da. Ame ambono. Okay, I'm saying underground artist, and I say I was an underground artist then. They behave me pan.
0: Fantastic.
2: Because I was up and coming. In the underground, dear, a music mu internship.
0: Yeah.
2: At some point, you to say, "We're underground artist."
0: Why is that great?
2: Why is that? Oh, sir, why is that? Put at least when you are saying, "I call you one enyomso." Atom say you will crumb pen or
0: yeah,
2: you. Yeah. You will crumb.
0: You will crumb pen it.
2: And at some point, he had to go back to do main kind of remix or sign called mixing. You know, for because there was one now would see and I would say, you your mum me a man we to a sign could be echo yeah, no, yeah, I think so the artist back or two so or the patapana too so you criminal.
0: Yeah.
2: No, the two so or the buy any. So Uncle Atos, what kind of underground artist are a lot of factors go into it. Mm. Underground artist you'll be a sebi afe and a OTA feedback on the quality of the song.
0: Yeah.
2: Afe and an enum yet to be accepted.
0: Yeah.
2: Afei ena o creative fan base. Afei ena ebi kura na o nyinya show. Oba muti ma poster so da na yemo ya underground artist. Se me kan sa na be ya.
0: Se na se de se na nye poster sa.
2: Oh, ye nye poster kura na at least we will design the flyer and we will share it digitally.
0: Yeah.
2: Nti oba oman pie so da no. Ano mo mo nya we ni da no. Mo na ya underground artist, but if you are an artist, you are built for shows. You're able to work on some videos, you got some airplays, you got some reviews, and someone even heard about you. And
0: you made money from music.
2: You are not an underground artist. Underground, there a bre. Like, what now? Oh, Connie Jojo, and now you're underground artist. Yes, and now you're now could run around no girl. More barbers who feel phone crying, and so, UPC Abontia, UPN him to be him. And only underground artist, Uncle Atos, a mechanic, and a being a chief for Betty Asia.
0: I see. Thank you.

Now, yes, in common, I see that the line is not blink. If you have interest in this conversation, you know you're passing through, KK. But the Padeka Kaka, my for 2-3 calls be 033-209-4964, 033-209-4964, and 033-209-4975. A few messages here. Darling Prince, also Prof Prince, watching and listening live inside Bobrasi Aten Bubuano in the Adanse North District. The universe. I hope I got the name right though. What blessing, mama? To no time for God. Woman, three fire emojis. Yeah, three in our heart. It's a Bianca's a quick. Often, Dawood, I say, please. The lady is ignorant. Baba, the lady is ignorant too. Please remember the ISM song, Envy. Please play me that song. My name is Teddy from Impinton, Chicherano. The Lord Lee's provision store. Okay, thank you very much. We move Hano Bianti and Enka. In a moment, Morboko UK, saying, madam, last weekend.

0: Nature in some not dozen.
1: And towels.
0: Nature in some choo boy.
1: Madam, them a time on. A cave, yeah. Then times in the east.
0: I'm a corner, me, George Britton, only or a music executive.
1: The day was.
0: A UK naughty. Yeah. Me, Nick is in common about that particular event.
1: Kane was able to kill his.
0: But event in year we know nature in some. Too many things happening. One of the people who have spoken about is Charles Nyama Mensah Jr., aka Shotawale. Yinting Komozini bi.
2: In a venue where they host 20,000 capacity, and you also want to hold maybe 300 people there, it's not a shame at all. It's just that maybe you want to use the venue to create a profile for yourself. You understand me? I can also choose to say, let me go and do show at the O2 and invite Enchua to come and sit down one chair. They should put curtain around there and give her one table. I'll perform and sweat. You understand me? So, and I'll see, and I'll come and write sold out. You say, oh, but they didn't, but Enchua was there. And I rented it. And I rented a place. You understand me? It's not that what, you know, Stoboy has done hasn't done anything right. It's just that, you know, he watched his size, you know, let him, you know, fix the place the way it will fit, you know, him. And that's what he's done. But that's why I say I understand the cutting. But if I say don't do it, people will even do it. So continue the cutting. So it's not a shame at all.
3: Okay, thank you.
0: All right, 57 minutes after 7 p.m. right here on Connect 97.1 FM. I think that this conversation best on about the moment so interviews in the Caribbean for Ewa na H. Young Queen. You say our friend Michelina Nakita, a lawyer, or say where does FNF fall, underground or upcoming?
4: On underground. When you're underground, honestly, FNF for underground. Recently, Obi Awuwini award. I think
0: Ghana Music Awards. Ghana Music Awards. US.
4: US. Yes, no, underground artists. No, they are not underground artists. They have been for platforms, baby. People know them. Even if on ye Accra, Kumasi, other regions. And when the debut maker there, Ibina, MC kade, or not say I is something can war. That is infamous. Techimano. I yet na the debut with the award nka. You get my point, but as of that time, no one go feel the I some no uncle baby, mama, it didn't be feel them. You get my point.
0: I na say uncle baby, I bet no baby, I'm just not
4: I don't make it. Until sometimes, once the artist be what about system map, I'm off war budget. I don't know. This boy, I na they be nyami na say obey. No one know him. Nobody knows him. But you have to know him. And so now, because obey. That's the reason sometimes we advise artists there.
0: Follow your song
4: too. At least. You are in quite a commerce, you are quite a crown cutting. No, what you another way in business war? Try there, it move up other regions for interviews at least. But they will move up Kumasi, Koko to Ako Techiman, but to Tamale, even Tamale try. You get my point, but to Ako but most of what can an artist be now? They are comfortable. Oh, I mean, Accra. They say, I'm too to Accra. I'm already gone. Into why then I'm going to say, Accra fame, I'm the monk baby. But it might be there, even when I'm putting a bit of what's on you, but only more. So most of the times, I'm the be a many artists, the artist and co-radio to enquire interviews. I don't know. Most of the times, I'm in for serious.
0: All right, thank you very much, DJ Magic George. It's up in the air if you're bold and beautiful.

0: Charlie T. So we catch us up a man brand new car. Over your day.
1: Hey, me. And you see me need to throw to Nkwantaya Pai.
0: Mati say game pack. And my brand new Toyota pickup. Pa. And one new play, wind drive promo.
1: Hey, how can I no cry?
0: Hey, simple. Now be able to be me a *946#. Now we play pick one. Any pick four. They be a. They move. Chatenga na city. They be a. Now be a one entry.
1: Hey, head a four bokosa.
0: Afei, akwenye na bo. Ube tumi abo game pack. Embeku. Noom Debia, me a *946#. Number pick one, any pick four says, yeah, Sakradi, Esha, say, will 5th June, Adiko do 31st August, any Lemrata, and Yama 1 year, 1 year, if you do watch it.
2: Eka last year, Mobizu was trade fair NASA, not to them. On last year, rough. Nafi inima. Yes, at on a different level. Yen kono Mobizu way. This trip on up. Yere kono Kidibus and Kidibabs way. Yes, in Mofra Guzi Bia Kesibi. Yes, Roba Town. Iyi, Ibimba Da. 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Tadi Molova. Yes, in Bouncy Castles. 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Balloons. 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Mommy, poppy, brother, sister, the Western Trade Fafia. Menja mo from ano wofio, enyo mo from anambra. Yare shase me manada. The 22nd of August 2026. Otema till the 30th of August 2026. The Western Kids Fan Fair 2026 year. Obe ye niji dodo. Ebusheni nyo. Na beti ma ba na we jamo from on my way ziwanagor wo ye na agruzi bia kesse no ho kai o ye memenda 22nd through to 30th of August 2026 e pinchiche mo fufu biara friend hen ccra 0245 787 886 ana 0243 925 242 na kai day all work and no play makes Jack a dull boy.
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And if you're busy on your Facebook, you are missing it out badly because the whole city, I'm in a Mohaya Dopa.

0: Soul City. Aha, no, I have Yosin, baby. And I'm sandwiched among three very beautiful women. Get onto Facebook now. Cocoa, cocoa. Tuntuma, tuntuma. Tell you what, you go like him. Miss Weston, you hear the theme song in the background. We're going to have a conversation with the winners. Three of them right here in my studios. But before we get into that, Albert, I'll say the lady should go and come again. Alberto. Okay. Omar Campus, I'll say the Gemato. Please, when will Connect FM Street Rap Battle come on again? Because I miss this up and coming artist. Messages with Akesim. Oh, messages. SK Zambro, also good evening, The Gem. A massive entertainment review show. Great job to you all watching live. And Claire Inside, Ahinkofi. And it's coming from Sami the Painter. All Zambro. And guess what? We'll get straight into it now. 5 after 8 p.m. Ladies, good evening, Akwaba.
1: Good evening.
0: Okay, one voice. I'll tell almost sink answer. Okay, I like that one. Bopocho, microphone no beno kaka. Then let's have a conversation. I'm going to leave you guys to introduce yourselves and speak up because the people want to hear your very beautiful voices. Where do I start from? Okay, this one you're pointing on this side. Okay. But what forward then? Introduce yourself.
2: Liz, my name is Genevieve Ajibo, the second runner-up for Miss Western Ghana 2026.
0: Miss West, one cup, one cup and two, yeah.
2: Genevieve. Me, second runner-up. Emma Miss Western Ghana 2026.
0: Second runner-up, never and two can then you work in
2: there. Men are made to soon.
0: Second round, I've been the fan, three. Okay, I'll come back to you. But my lady, introduce yourself.
3: Pacho, offer me Antoinette Aka, but when you may as Abnedu, I'm the winner for Miss Western Ghana, and I'm from Tako Nsoye.
0: I see. Yeah. Okay, now we're in for
2: Huni Valley.
0: Huni Valley, all right. My lady.
4: Okay. Florence Nightingale Jomo. First runner-up for Miss Western 2026, Mifri Samra Boy.
0: I see. It's your Samra Boy Kwe. And I wo Simpa. Wasa Simpa na. And I san wo Huni Valley. Chale. Okay. We'll come there. But guys, congratulations to all of you for you winning the crowns that you have won. First off, Genevieve, feeling it then, you know, fighting, you know, your way all the way through and becoming second runner up Miss Western Ghana 2026.
2: So me feel blessed. Same me nya saw opportunity we say ye buy na ye dawson.
0: Yeah.
2: And so yami adom omu yi ya na me modern bona micro mindful so support on the support team in team. Ama me free mo yakoya could you find us and yami adum so minya crown Deviana make us a magic crown.
0: Okay.
2: Deviana make us a Miss Western but me free make a finals and so magic crown and pass so magic crown. Although me winny dear but me the shame team they say me winny ya men call abra men j sad you we be
0: and
2: see me too so and I'm pass so magic bako.
0: I see. But then I'm going to say, you know, I have my banner. I'm going to find some pine coffee.
2: I'm sure my home is
0: there.
2: And I'm going to say, my yard. I'm going to say, my yard.
0: Okay.
2: And to say, my yard, I can't support.
0: Yeah.
2: And to say, support in the bank. I'm say, meet me in here. So I'm going to share with you.
0: Part of you say, what Ghana had done. So, and then I didn't know, what Miss Western, when I decided to say, a few ways. Miss Mekobi.
2: Me who say Miss Western, pageant is need to be, but me who say Miss Western, ever my platform, no, ever my opportunity, Emma, dear, me person me, yo, me this, see me, this is me, no, me to me, aye, and I am pansel, me buy and so me, ya opportunity, half, and I may share, and I mean, him say, see, na me winning, puna minya sa opportunity, na see, I mean, crown, that means, and ya na. Menya manabro so Intino who said Miss Weston be man platform no. And intino ma me ba Miss Weston.
0: Me person ya o come back could be na wa ka o crown ansem no. In fact, Miss Susu said you see a girl called that crown and she with three answer.
2: Me did that any day am pa. Me did that.
0: What the crown is that?
2: Yeah.
0: Okay. Jennifer, mess about so, but I've been again. Congratulations.
3: Thank you.
0: I want we need the ultimate.
3: Yes.
0: I want to easy obiakan feeling it then because generally with the word Jennifer crown, me sure oh crown, na bezo no account. Aba prize na no account.
2: Minyeska kakraka, minya fridge, minya sponsors. Ni man so mo sponsor.
0: I see. Okay, but I've been out the H3H2 car. He said, a car owner.
3: Yes, please.
0: What kind of friend? No, or you have a car?
3: I try a Ford.
0: Ford yes. Abedi. Okay.
3: Focus.
0: H2 Ford Focus.
3: Focus.
0: Okay. And so it's your driver now.
3: Kaka.
0: That's what's the name that's a rookway. You're feeling it then. And then you're driving. Is our driver?
3: This is our driver.
0: Ah.
3: Car owner and our driver.
0: Okay. What's a me though?
3: Yes.
0: But how's the feeling like? You get into a contest, what dorsal, and then you go all the way, and I wanna abosin kesano ubiare prehono. I wanna one saka.
3: First of all, me na yami asi bibri. So mami okuyano. Ena Miss Western organization to me say I'm sure on Kesepa on your own and can be me ni hadi. Yeah. Okay, the feeling I would say it's amazing. Yes. When you go to class, people will be hailing you, Miss Western. Someone will chat to you and be like, good evening, Miss Western. So I would say it's very amazing. Yeah.
0: I see.
3: It's very amazing.
0: And then during the journey, was there a point I feel there, no, this thing is mine to take home?
3: Oh, I would say it's God. You can't just say it's mine because there are many people that you are battling with. And yes. It's not only about your performance too. Sometimes it's the votes and it's the crowd, the support that you get. So
0: yeah.
3: I wouldn't say it got to it. Even though I want hat-trick, yeah, but I wouldn't say that.
0: Okay, it's a hat-trick, a hat-trick in the Abazi.
3: I want 3 performers.
0: Star performer.
3: 3 awards at the night.
0: Okay.
3: Yeah. I wouldn't say it was mine to take home because it's a competition. Anything can happen.
0: Yeah.
3: So it's God. Yes.
0: I see.
3: I would say it's God.
0: Getting into the finale, you know, me assure the and or a natural or maybe be SWOT analysis sometimes or they analyze situation, what strength, what weaknesses, opportunities or where and stuff like that. Before the finale, a year what analysis, you know, who? So far as our concern, were your biggest contenders? These are the likely people that will take the crown that I want to take home.
3: Yes, in every competition there will be someone here. And mine was my sister, my own sister Kuleya, but yeah, she was very good. I loved her, the way she performed on stage, the way she carried. I loved her. And I would say she was my only obstacle, but then by God's grace, I wouldn't say, oh yes, by God's grace, I'm where I am now. I would say she's the one. She was my biggest competitor. Yeah.
0: I see. But Mobe, no, Ine is in common. How does she feel about your victory?
3: Yeah, she's very happy for me. Yeah. She's
0: nice one. Happy. Fantastic. Mr. Abawodo Abena, Nightingale.
4: Yes.
0: Florence Nightingale Jumon. Congratulations.
4: Thank you.
0: First runner up. Yes, how close were you to winning the ultimate, so far as you are concerned?
4: I would say very, very close. Yes, it was close because
0: I don't know. Dude, I'm getting you to, you know, remember things, Ewa.
4: Yes.
0: That's what I like to do. So recompose yourself, and Yenzin Komo.
4: Yeah, so it was close. If I'm to say in the performance part, I don't know, meaning where I was. Meaning if after adding everything, I didn't know where I stood.
0: Yeah.
4: And then for the vote, I knew I was on top. Before I got to the stage and realized I was not on top. Yes. So for the voting part, I think the winner was a bit close to me.
0: Mm.
4: Yes. Mm. But it wasn't that huge.
0: I see.
4: It was okay.
0: I see. But regardless, you carry your crown as the first runner up. You didn't get the car, but what did you win? What is the prize I were edgy?
4: Okay, so I had money.
0: Cash prize.
4: Yes, a lot of cash prize. Then I had Oppo phone.
0: Mm.
4: And then a gift from our sponsors too.
0: Mm.
4: Yes.
0: Fantastic. And so CCR Abezino si wonnyuwa do I mean onnyuwa what is next I mean there in the competition each one of you had a projector na up here OM back how are plans what is the immediate thing that Queen Nightingale is going to be taking care of as okay. a matter of urgency
4: so CCR no

0: fell in love with Nigerians. They want to go to Nigeria and visit. They want to eat Nigerian food. They want to listen to Nigerian music. Now, here's in our people are doing, but the bit arrangers over here, the PR bit.
1: Okay.
0: Example, Sarkozy be initial. Sarkozy himself should have a PR machinery be after show no project to show no to the rest of the world there. Yo, I sold Royal Albert or this number of people came. The fans were excited. Interviews me, the interviews fans need be yeah. Okay, Sarkozy we. We do be a kid, kid too has done his bit. And gradually, the only thing you hear about Ghana is these guys are selling out. These guys have got good music. These guys are this. These guys are that. These guys are this. Shut all the concerts now, unfortunately, one button.
1: Yeah.
0: I was expecting, a PR team to come out and say, okay, because of A, B, C, and D, one button. But hey, fans, watch out. Shutter has got a good surprise for you. That the date will be announced soon. But we apologize for this, for that, for that, for that. It was a good move for Shutter to visit the Abofano Opera and everyone.
1: Yeah.
0: But at the end of the day, you know, the Ghanaians are coming. But you see, you don't just need Ghanaians for your shows. And I suggest you don't need only Ghanaians to hear about the things you do. You want the rest of the world to do. The reason why your Burna Boy, David, Wizkid, Otumi Thorn, all these events, all this auditorium, any stadium, it is not only being listened to by Nigerians.
1: Yeah.
0: It's being listened to by Chinese, Asians, Asians for Europeans, America for Africans. And this is a on your right side is a Chinese man. On your left is an Indian. In front of you is an European. Behind you is an Arab man. You are all in the auditorium, man. You are enjoying, as I say.
1: Yeah.
0: But unfortunately for Arsenal, it is not able to transfer to the other nationals. And it's more of a Ghana team. So what we need to do is we have to be very intentional and use the PR machinery. Take example, Stoneboy really showed us, right? I was expecting Stoneboy's PR team to come out and say, hey, Connect FM, me send you a video, me send you some few interviews, me send you pictures, me send you a write-up, on publish on social media. One share photos on social media, one free TV3, one free Unia, one free all the guys. Because as a PR manager, you should have good connects. As you see.
1: Yeah.
0: Then the narration in the media base, oh, Stoneboy has done well. He sold out this number of events. He sold out this number of seats. And after the show, what do we hear? Curtains, right?
1: Yeah.
0: I was expecting the PR manager to come out and say, hey, guys, yes, there was a curtains, but this is it. You can actually play 2,500 capacity there.
1: Yeah.
0: You can play 5,000 there. You can play 10,000, and you can play the whole place, which is 12,500. So when you look at the ticket sales now, first of all, they will reach 2,500. Eton will be 5,000, Eton will be 8,000.
1: Okay.
0: Again, so I was expecting the PR manager to come out and say, okay, good, guys. Yes, there were curtains there. But the whole idea was, okay, because a Stoneboy, the first event, or in honor, we decided to sell 10,000 tickets. And the extra wings, even with the cup, curtains, it was covering about 2,500 people.
1: Yeah.
0: So what we have in, and we are very happy because we have 10,000 tickets and we've been able to sold out. Now, what do we see in the media? Videos of the shows, interviews, pictures. You get me? Everywhere he passed, at the end, the Stoneboy did well. Yeah, did well not just for himself, but for Ghana.
1: Yeah.
0: As I said, talk about the stage, Stoneboy's appearance on stage. So when the opposing fans come and tell you that curtains are, the neutrals, no, they will not even believe you. Yes, even curtains, but the explanation is, And say, wow, congratulations to Stoneboy. You get me?
1: So PR should have been proactive in that regard.
0: Very proactive and intentional. Very proactive and intentional. Because, you know, the human and Stoneboy bear, it's not an easy job. Stoneboy was literally in this country for almost 2-3 weeks, going back to back. And again, there's something Stoneboy did that, not to be fair, he didn't just book the Ghanaian radio, TV, media house, or comedy.
1: Yeah.
0: He really went to the British ones.

0: just to urge people who are based in Britain to come for the show. So I was really excited that we were there. A lot of Ghanaians have turned up. And this is what we want. We want to see a lot of our concert attendees, not just Ghanaians, but of course, mixture of, you know, everybody. Because mind you, London has about 11 to 12 people, million people staying here.
1: Yeah.
0: London is a cosmopolitan area, you get me? There's so many cultures that live in this country. And if you're able to sell your music to these people now, the number of people are worried about showing them. Example, artists we offended the weekend, boy.
1: Yeah.
0: Stone Boy, everybody showed no arena, no. No, no, somebody showed was stadium. Mm-hmm. The same environment from the arena to stadium, where the you guys are still at pipe and one.
1: Yeah, your pipe and still.
0: In your pipe and. Or today, if you pipe and I close, I could, the other side.
1: I see.
0: I could do what the choba is, the reference is.
1: God is love.
0: Like, actually, God is love, choba. You get me?
1: Yeah.
0: And one is thinking about 30,000, the other is thinking about, one is thinking about 60,000, one is thinking about 12,500. But then again, we are expecting Stoneboy's PR to come and tell us the number. And see, the same environment, but there's so many happening.
1: Yeah.
0: The weekend played about 4 or 5 days continuous, and he sold all these concerts. 60,000. 50,000, 60,000, I get my numbers right. You get me? So the fans are ready to consume music. All we have to do is give them the music in a way that they will come out and have it. Because, you know, it's like 70% cold. And good with summertime, everybody want to go out and have fun.
1: Yeah.
0: So all we have to do is to do a proper PR, sell ourselves to the rest of the world, and hey, we'll continue having good news like this.
1: I like the sound of that. Two more questions. And
0: yes.
1: Is there extra work out there yeah, to be able to attract other foreign nationals to get them to be interested in our music and attend the end concert? Abba Trick, what are we not doing at the moment?
0: Okay, there's more to do. First and foremost, what we are supposed to do is to have our music being well promoted here in the UK.
1: Mm.
0: Our music, Ghana music is not popular in the UK. It is only popular amongst the Ghanaian community.
1: Okay.
0: Yes, it will do well. I remember there's a community called Housden that has got so many Jamaicans, mainly Baba Fone. I say, when Shatawale went to Jamaica, they started playing on God.
1: Yeah.
0: You get me? So, if I was Shatawale's manager, maybe I would have done something to follow up, but maybe they have their own plans. So we have to find a way. When you start doing promotion, you have to look at the UK as well. Because what about the UK today? UK is the entertainment hub for Europe. And see, if your music is able to blow up in the UK, it cuts across Europe.
1: Yeah.
0: Then again, as a Today, our friend then, Kakalika became a hit, and I think it's spread across the world. So what it is that we need our music to be consumed by these people. If we can do promotions well, how do you know a different, and yet the album, the new Maka Kuma DJ, DJ, I released some song, play for me, no. You have people, our friend, we call them music bloggers. And if they are, my album, maybe a promotion will come out. I have to go and pay a different company that will bring the music to our, you know, to our tool, to, you know, my family there. It will just to make sure, after bringing you the song, you know, every week, you send me a report to tell me, Connect FM, this week, what you're 10, or born on to the program, though, or born Hadi, or born Hadi, or born Hadi. So that I know that, okay, since I'm going, so outside the radio, outside the traditional media, you're also activating the social media.
1: Yeah.
0: You get me? It is not easy. But when you get a hit, listen, our Berners and Dibs are investing £1 million to £5 million here.
1: Wow.
0: You have to find a way and do it.
1: On just promotion of their songs.
0: On just promotion.
1: Wow.
0: You get me? Because you see, the thing is, Senyumno, Opeku Hadia, your streams alone will pay your money.
1: Yeah.
0: Your streams alone will pay you the money. And see, first of all, we need to do a new man. you know, we think people outside Ghana who also appreciate. We come here, sit down. Every time, look at it. People say, people, we all say, so, Scania Juma name. But you see, we are the same people killing ourselves. When you sit on radio and TV and online, there's one thing that goes through, that runs, we run every day. Oh, there's no music in the industry. There's no music in the industry. At the end of the day, how would an investor come and put money when the Biamikacho also, oh, I won't bring my money in here. So there's no money in the industry because our approach is different. So Mr. Tia company, I'm going to get loan, and I say, I'm investor there for me. But then my plans, my projections, I'm going to get a chairman. The person who invested $1 million, Now, if you're able to get a millionaire, we can be able to get X amount in the next 5 years.
1: Yeah.
0: There's a plan. And when I look through your plan, it can win, it can fail.